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I'm trying to imagine the world behind your eyes, but you

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2: 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It can be used in anything.

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1: We got Eurovision.
0: Here in best condition.
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0: Better than ever.
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0: It's now or never.
1: That's pretty clever.
0: Now raise your hands to the sky. We lift you up.

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1: Step back.
0: When I come around, I can't back.

control. Music make you lose control. Lose control. Lose control. Music make you lose control. Lose control. Lose control. Music make you lose control. Lose control.

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Bomb the bass with a brand new jam. We bring you the sound of young London. Bomb the bass with a brand new jam.